0: astounding. Time is fleeting. Madness takes its toll. But listen closely.
1: Not for very much longer.
0: I've got to

0: astounding. Time is fleeting. 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But listen closely.
1: Not for very much longer.
0: I've got to

0: It's astounding. Time is fleeting. 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But listen closely.
1: Not for very much longer.
0: I've got to

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This land was made for you and me.

0: astounding. Time is fleeting. Madness takes its toll. But listen closely.
1: Not for very much longer.
0: I've got to

0: そういう感じに No, not at all In another dimension With voyeuristic intention Well secluded I see all
1: With a bit of a mind flip
0: You're into the time slip
1: And nothing

0: astounding. Time is fleeting. Madness takes its toll. But listen closely.
1: Not for very much longer.
0: I've got to

skyway. I saw below me that golden valley. This land was made for you and me.

0: astounding. Time is fleeting. Madness takes its toll. But listen closely.
1: Not for very much longer.
0: I've got to

and whip it, wop it, I hang it on the wall, I throw it out the window, she'll pitch herself a ball.

0: astounding. Time is fleeting. Madness takes its toll. But listen closely.
1: Not for very much longer.
0: I've got to

0: so you can't see me. No, not at all. In another dimension, with voyeuristic intention. Well secluded, I see all.
1: With a bit of a mind flip,
0: you're into the time slip.
1: And nothing.

0: you something. She said, and what's that? I said, well, that's all right, just come on here. And then I said, well, it's a great,
1: a big day.
0: Ooh, baby, well, it's a great,
1: a big day.
0: Well, it's a great big day, mama. You know it's a great day.

0: 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Little did we know it was a big fat cop behind. And just when I was ready to get up some speed, he pulls up beside him and he says, "Hey, buddy, ain't you reading?" I said, "Yes, indeed." "But it's a great,
1: a big day.
0: Ooh, baby, well, it's a great,
1: a big day.
0: Well, it's a great big day, mama. You know it's a great day.

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He said he wasn't sorry,

I took her down to Willow Fair. 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Dirty feathers in her hair, jewels on her feet. And when the fair was over, we went drinking in the sundown. She said, pull yourself together, boy.